John 13:34. A new command I give you, love one another. As I have loved you, so you must love one another. Your encouraging WPER.

0: 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Just take a listen.
1: 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It's just what they needed to hear.

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You are loved. 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

0: my daughter. She's been going through a lot of things, and it's a struggle. But I know that God's in control, and that He's going to take care of it. I know He's big enough to take care of any problem that ever comes along. I can turn on PER, and there is something that's either being said or being played that is an encouragement.
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Isaiah 55:6. Seek the Lord while he may be found. Call on him while he is near. You're encouraging WPER.

0: 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What if I told you that I believe it?
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Romans 10:9. If you declare with your mouth, Jesus is Lord, and believe in your heart that God raised him from the dead, you will be saved. You're encouraging WPER.

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1: I've been listening with the LGL station for about the last 5-6 years now. I just really enjoy the music. You know, when I'm listening to it, I can feel God's presence. When I'm in a very bad mood or very down about something, it just takes me right out of it.
2: 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Jesus, take the wheel. Only way I'm getting to the other side.

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And for moms and dads too, your encouraging WPER.

Nahum 1:7. The Lord is good, a refuge in times of trouble. He cares for those who trust in Him. Your encouraging WPER.

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1: All of us are prone to self-dependence and turning from God. Every day we do this in small ways, and sometimes we do it in large, life-altering ways. And when we realize we have stepped out of God's smile, that He has handed us over to our own wills because of our self-adoration and sin, we have only one choice: repent. We do as David did in Psalm 30, verses 8 through 10, and we turn our faces to God and cry out to Him for mercy. These verses tell us, "To you, O Lord, I cry, and to the Lord I plead for mercy. What profit is there in my death if I go down to the pit? Will the dust praise you? Will it tell of your faithfulness? Hear, O Lord, and be merciful to me. O Lord, be my helper." To plead with God for mercy would be enough to gain God's mercy. Favor is His default, and He is gracious. But David exemplifies a further way people of faith should respond to God, because we know the way God has revealed Himself through His Word. David reasons with God. After asking for mercy, he essentially says, "How can I glorify you if I die? What would my death accomplish?" He is making an argument to God about God's own glory. Charles Spurgeon said that God loves it when His saints reason with Him. It shows that we have taken God's words to heart and are being governed and shaped by them. It isn't manipulative or combative. It isn't bending God to our will, but bending our will to His, because His word and His glory are shaping us. So we repent, throwing ourselves fully on the mercy of God and pleading with Him according to His own words. And when we do, He overflows with mercy.
0: Author, speaker Barnabas Piper is a pastor at Emmanuel Nashville. 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

Psalm 34:18. The Lord is close to the brokenhearted and saves those who are crushed in spirit. Your encouraging WPER.

School is back in session. We're here to get you through the new school year, one song at a time. You're encouraging WPER.

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Zephaniah 3:17. The Lord your God is with you, the mighty warrior who saves. He will take great delight in you. In his love, he will no longer rebuke you, but will rejoice over you with singing. Your encouraging WPER.

0: was diagnosed with stage 4 lung cancer, and on the way to our doctor's appointments and hospitals with our little 2-year-old girl in tow, we would listen to WPER and with Thanksgiving praise God in advance for his healing miracles over him. And now praise Jesus that he has no evidence of disease in all of those places he had once had tumors.
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John 13:34. A new command I give you, love one another. 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Your encouraging WPER.

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You are loved. You're encouraging WPER.

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meeting new teachers, making new friends, getting used to a new routine. The start of the school year can be stressful. That's why your Encouraging WPER is praying for students, parents, teachers, and staff as the season gets underway. You are loved. 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
1: 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They're inspirational for your daily walk with the good Lord. Every day keeps me going. 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

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Seek the Lord while he may be found. Call on him while he is near. Your encouraging WPER.

0: A year ago, I was in a car accident. I rolled the car over in a ditch on a country road. And I remember praying, God, please help me, God, please help me. And even though I had to spend the night in the hospital, and I was out of work for several weeks because of a concussion, I have been essentially fine. Now, the seatbelt may have saved my life, but praise God, for whatever reason, I was okay. So thank you for the music that you play and for your encouragement, and I just thank you so very much for all that you do, and especially praise God for everything that he's done.
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Romans 10:9. If you declare with your mouth, Jesus is Lord, and believe in your heart that God raised him from the dead, you will be saved. You're encouraging WPER. This

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0: 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The Lord is good, a refuge in times of trouble. He cares for those who trust in Him. Your encouraging WPER.
1: If I had only known the last time would be the last time, I would have put off all the things I had to do.

Between the rush of the morning and the wind down at night, school days can feel like a blur. But your encouraging WPER is with you every step of the way. 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

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The Lord is close to the brokenhearted and saves those who are crushed in spirit. Your encouraging WPER.

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You are loved. From your encouraging WPER.

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0: When I first started listening to TER, I was going through a divorce. It was a very nasty situation. You go from seeing your kids every day to having them every other weekend. And my oldest son is now working with me, so I see him pretty much every day. My youngest is about ready to graduate, and where it is, he may come to work with me as well. You know, right now, we all have things to go through, but the music that was played on that radio station, that's kind of the thing that got me through it.
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1: 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I play it in my car. It means a lot just hearing the stories and the testimony. 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

Zephaniah 3:17. The Lord your God is with you, the mighty warrior who saves. He will take great delight in you. In his love, he will no longer rebuke you, but will rejoice over you with singing. Your encouraging WPER.

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John 13:34. A new command I give you, love one another. As I have loved you, so you must love one another. Your encouraging WPER.

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And from moms and dads too, your encouraging WPER.

0: 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Just take a listen.
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0: because of what you do for my life daily, listening to you and just being filled with joy as I commute 45 minutes to work. I just thank you for all you do, and I'm thankful to providing and showing me that if I just trust in him, that he will make it happen.
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0: 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Take the glory, it's yours.
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Isaiah 55:6. Seek the Lord while he may be found. Call on him while he is near. Your encouraging WPER. Oh,

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We're here to get you through the new school year, one song at a time. You're encouraging WPER.

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Romans 10:9. If you declare with your mouth, Jesus is Lord, and believe in your heart that God raised him from the dead, you will be saved. You're encouraging WPER.

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1: I've been listening ever since y'all started. 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

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The Lord is good, a refuge in times of trouble. He cares for those who trust in Him. Your encouraging WPER.

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Back to school can be exciting, but it can also be overwhelming too. Your encouraging WPER is here for you and your kids as you navigate a new school year.

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Psalm 34:18. The Lord is close to the brokenhearted and saves those who are crushed in spirit. Your encouraging WPER.

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Let us then approach God's throne of grace with confidence, so that we may receive mercy and find grace to help us in our time of need. Your encouraging WPER.

meeting new teachers, making new friends, getting used to a new routine. The start of the school year can be stressful. That's why your encouraging WPER is praying for students, parents, teachers, and staff as the season gets underway. You are loved. Your encouraging WPER.

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Zephaniah 3:17. The Lord your God is with you, the mighty warrior who saves. He will take great delight in you. In his love, he will no longer rebuke you, but will rejoice over you with singing. Your encouraging WPER.

0: Psalm 30 verse 4 says, "Sing praises to the Lord, O you his saints, and give thanks to his holy name."
1: A moment with WPER chaplain Barnabas Piper.
0: God is a saving God, since he has rescued us from the pit and drawn us up from darkness. So the only right response is praise. And not just a little private thanks, not just polite, obligatory thank you note praise, not moderated and tempered praise. No, the response is singing with the saints, the household of God, the church, the body of Christ. This is unique in Christian worship among all the religions in the world. We sing in praise regularly, constantly, relentlessly, no matter the circumstances, because of who our God is. The salvation our God has given us is so deep, so wide, so profound, so constant that we should sing like it. We should sing like we have victory in hand, like our God has never failed us and never will, like Christ has won it on our behalf. We should sing like all the suffering that this life dumps on us is but a light and momentary affliction that is preparing for us an eternal weight of glory that is beyond comparison. We should sing remembering all of God's kindness to rescue and sustain and uphold and protect, and looking forward to the certainty that he will do it forever for his people. We are a praising people, because we have a saving God.
1: Author, speaker Barnabas Piper is a pastor at Emmanuel Nashville. For his books and resources, visit WPER.org.

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1: I've been listening to you guys since you pretty much started. 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

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But your encouraging WPER is with you every step of the way. 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

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I'm amazed by where I stand. Your cross is the proof. 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

0: Christ.
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1: My 42-year-old husband was diagnosed with stage 4 lung cancer, and on the way to our doctor's appointments and hospitals with our little 2-year-old girl in tow, we would listen to WPER and with Thanksgiving praise God in advance for his healing miracles over him. And now praise Jesus that he has no evidence of disease in all of those places he had once had tumors.
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Romans 10:9. 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You're encouraging WPER.

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1: So I've been listening with the LGL station for about the last 5-6 years now. I've just really enjoyed the music. You know, when I'm listening to it, I can feel God's presence. When I'm in a very bad mood or very down about something, it just takes me right out of it.

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Nahum 1:7. The Lord is good, a refuge in times of trouble. He cares for those who trust in Him. Your encouraging WPER.

0: I hope your morning is off to a great start.
1: Yeah, we do.
0: Welcome in to your encouraging WPER.
1: We're Eric and Heather, and we absolutely love being able just to share part of the morning with you.

0: call them appetizers when you go to a restaurant because you get just a taste of some food, and sometimes it's too much, then you don't want your entree. But
1: but here we are this morning. Hey, we're Eric and Heather. Thanks for choosing WPER this morning.
0: With an appetizer of what I would say fall, because early in the morning, yes. You know, it's just that just enough.
1: Oh, perfect kiss.
0: Cooler weather.
1: Oh, yes.
0: You know, by 9 a.m., it feels like Virginia in the summer, still because it still is summer.
1: It still is summer. And yeah, by the afternoon, you forget we even had a hint of fall to start the day.

0: A year ago, I was in a car accident. I rolled the car over in a ditch on a country road. And I remember praying, God, please help me, God, please help me. And even though I had to spend the night in the hospital, and I was out of work for several weeks because of a concussion, I have been essentially fine. Now, the seatbelt may have saved my life, but praise God, for whatever reason, I was okay. So thank you for the music that you play and for your encouragement, and I just thank you so very much for all that you do, and especially praise God for everything that he's done.
1: God is creating stories through your encouraging WPER.
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From starting kindergarten to heading off to college, we're playing music for and praying for kids of all ages as they go back to school. And from moms and dads too, your encouraging WPER.

0: There's hope in that song.
1: Yes,
0: really,
1: there
0: every
1: is.
0: Song you hear on WPER. Gonna be all right. That's Matt Maher. Good morning.
1: Yeah, hey, we're Eric and Heather, and that's what every song on WPER is designed to do, just to remind you that God is with you right now in this moment.
0: Especially on a thankful Thursday, and a way to say thank you, God, for that someone in your life,
1: yes,
0: or those circumstances he's lined up.
1: Oh, gracious.
0: Would you do that right now and encourage someone on this thankful Thursday?
1: You can text or you can call. It's whatever works best for you. 877-859-9737. 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

Psalm 34:18. The Lord is close to the brokenhearted and saves those who are crushed in spirit. Your encouraging WPER.

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1: Hi, we're Eric and Heather. Thank you for letting us share part of the morning with you and just hang out with you this morning.
0: The goal isn't to have all the answers.
1: No.
0: The goal is to trust the one who does. Somebody posted that yesterday, and I'm like, yeah, I still want answers. I still want to know
1: why. Oh, yeah.
0: I want to know why or what's happening next or you know, the timeline on this.
1: That's the humanness in us, right?
0: It is.
1: And we always want answers, but when my mother was preparing to leave this world, she had a really rare brain cancer. And I started, like, I probably got a master's degree in this specific brain tumor.
0: Yeah.
1: Because I wanted to know why, where it came from and why. And I just kept reading and reading and reading. And finally, a friend of mine said to me, Heather, if you had all the answers, would it change anything?
0: Mm.
1: Because it was a terminal brain tumor. There was no way to fix it. And I was like, oh. Because the human part of us, we want answers. Yep, that's it. That's the pinpoint.
0: Definitely. It's a childlike faith that we have and we want to hold on to.
1: Yep.
0: But it isn't a faith without questions. I mean, we still have questions.
1: Oh, gosh, yes.
0: But it's knowing who to take the questions to.
1: Oh.
0: Most important thing.

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0: And our great God gets all the glory here at Your Encouraging WPER every day.
1: Hi, we're Eric and Heather. Thank you for letting us just do life with you. And I know this week has been a pretty big week for a lot of families with college drop-off. And it's been hard for a lot of families to adjust to, well, the house is really quiet.
0: Yeah, things change.
1: Things do change. But there is one family who was like, you know what? We're not going to go home and sit and dwell in the heartache of a quiet house.
0: What'd they do? Rent the dorm room right next to their son or daughter?
1: They had a sign said first day of empty nest, and they went to Disneyland. So here they are in all the Disney pictures, right? As you go around the park, they take your picture.
0: Sure.
1: And they're holding the sign up. First day of empty nest. Uh-huh. They're on a ride. First day of empty nest. They're with the fairy godmother. First day, you know, of empty nest. The flume, all of it. It's so funny. And I think it's such a great idea because I am terrified of the day that my children both leave. And I'm excited for them to go live their lives.
0: No, it's the emotion of, yes, they won't be there on the day to day.
1: Yeah.
0: Like, quiet.
1: What a great idea to go and seriously make your day so much fun at Disney and just try to ease back into the, oh, wait, I don't have to make this much food for dinner tonight.
2: Why should

0: was God moving through the music? 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
1: It helps me with my mood and my attitude, encouraging me. 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
1: This back-to-school season, let's take the time to pray for students stepping into new classrooms, for teachers preparing hearts and minds, and for God's peace and protection over every campus. 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
2: When I first started listening to TER, I was going through a divorce. 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My youngest is about ready to graduate, and where it is, he may come to work with me as well. 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

0: thank you for listening and supporting this ministry where we can lift up the name of Jesus every day. This is your encouraging WPER. You're with Eric and Heather.
1: You know how like when you do so much and your calendar feels stacked and packed and you're just like running and running and running, but at the end of the day, you don't feel like you have anything to show for it.
0: I'm just playing catch up.
1: Yeah, it feels like it. And, you know, suddenly you realize when you're tired, I don't know if this happens for you, but it happens for me, like all the weight I'm carrying, all the mental load I'm carrying, mm-hmm. the effort, and then, of course, the tears that I don't want anybody else to see me crying. And that's what I feel like, you know, the only person in the world that sees me is me because of all I'm doing that, you know, just people assume gets done. But God sees me.
0: Yeah, he does.
1: And God sees you, especially when you start to feel like no one sees you. And, you know, sometimes he'll remind me of that in one of the moments when I feel like I'm doing all of this and nobody sees it. Mm-hmm. And I get a little, just a little sweet reminder of not only his love, but he is with me in that moment.

0: Hey, this is your encouraging WPER. You're with Eric and Heather.
1: Sometimes Eric and I both know this, and we want you to know it too, especially when the only prayer left in your heart is, Jesus, I don't know how to fix this. Because that's enough of a prayer, believe it or not. When we place it in His hands, you and I, Eric, we all have to trust that He knows not only what to do, but that He is going to do it.
0: If there's a way we could be praying for you today, you can reach out anytime, text or call 877-859-9737. 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
1: Thankful Thursday is the day we get to brag on God and talk about what he's done in your life, be gifting you with a friend, a specific person in your life, or maybe it was a situation or a place. 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

0: faithfully.
1: Some people know how to describe something so perfectly. I mean, they just know the right words to use to paint a picture. My friend Heather does that, by
2: the
1: way.
2: Oh, huh? Well, I don't know if that's going to be a compliment.
1: It's a good thing.
2: No, hey, we are Eric and Heather. Thank you for listening to Your Encouraging WPER. And hey, if you don't follow us on the socials, we love to bring a little joy and levity to your day. So just search WPER, no matter what social platform you're using.
1: Yeah, it was yesterday, right? Take a look at the picture that's posted. It's me in a shirt I got recently at a thrift store. Kind of fits, but yeah, like that for the price.
2: You can't beat it.
1: I wear it once or twice, and I may never wear it again, to be honest with you.
2: Well, true. I know, because of something I said, and I feel horrible.
1: Amy, who you hear on the weekends here at WPER, she walks in the studio and says, hey, I like your red shirt. And I was like, that ain't red.
2: And she was like, well, then what color is it? Because it's not salmon.
1: Without skipping a beat, Heather's like,
2: it's raw beef. I felt so bad, because immediately everybody starts cracking up, and I felt awful. So if you did play along yesterday on the What Did Heather Say post, was it A, burnt red? Like
1: kinda,
2: a crayon, right?
1: Maybe.
2: B, raw beef.
1: Ding, ding, ding.
2: Or C, clay.
1: Yeah.
2: And
1: raw beef was the right answer. I can't unsee it now.
2: Raw beef was the right answer. Now, and the funnier part is Kimberly chimed in on Facebook and she's like, oh, my dad was a meat cutter. That is definitely raw beef.

0: Lee.
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0: Thank you so much for listening to your Encouraging WPER this morning.
1: Hey, you're with Eric and Heather, and know this, at some point today, you may pass a hero. It may be unrecognizable to you.
0: Yeah, they're not wearing a cape, but
1: Virginia is full of heroes, and we honor a hometown hero each and every week, and we're doing that right now. Thanks to our friends from Simventions for helping us do that. And this week's hometown hero?
0: Well, actually, there are four. Believe it or not, Sarah Sudduth said, look, I need to nominate Channing, Irene, Kim, and Patience, because these four take care of Sarah's 98-year-old mother.
1: Wow.
0: She said they are always with her when I can't be there, and they are so caring, so loyal, so loving towards my mother. She said they care for her as if she were their mother. And she said, I just can't tell them enough how much I appreciate them and so thankful I can trust them and count on them. They are my heroes for their selfless acts toward my mother.
1: How beautiful is that?
0: So beautiful.
1: I'm just trying to think, like Fantastic Four. I think that's taken.
0: Maybe taken, right? Exactly. but it sounds like they're pretty close to the unbelievably Fantastic Four.
1: The people that show up in your life, tell us about one of those hometown heroes for you, where you live and how they impact you, your life, your community, your family. And that's easy to do.
0: Oh, absolutely. You can just text the word hero to our studio number, which is 877-859-9737. That's 877-859-9737. Text or call anytime.

School is back in session. We're here to get you through the new school year, one song at a time. You're encouraging WPER.

0: Hey, it's your encouraging WPER. Good morning.
1: Hi, we're Eric and Heather. Thank you for letting us tag along with you today.
0: You walk into your home or maybe your garage or the attic and you're like, I got to clean up this mess at some point.
1: Right?
0: I mean, the clutter in
1: here. Oh, come on, man. Every
0: Sometimes
1: day.
0: Sometimes it starts with just a drawer.
1: Yep.
0: You know, help yourself if you can. I saw this yesterday. Somebody said, you know, it's not clutter. It's a museum of decisions I have avoided for years. Look, it's hard to get rid of stuff. I get it.
1: Why you gotta call me out on the radio like that, Eric?
2: I've never seen a morning the sun forgot to rise. 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
2: Because of what you do for my life daily, listening to you and just being filled with joy as I commute 45 minutes to work. 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
1: God is creating stories through your encouraging WPER.
3: When I lost everything, my toys, my bed, even my toothbrush, I wanted to cry. 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And they need your help. 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

0: God's got you today. You can trust him. That's Mercy Me on your encouraging WPER.
1: Hi, we're Eric and Heather. Thank you for letting us hang out with you and letting us bring you the encouragement and the hope of Jesus Christ each and every time you listen to WPER.
0: Phasia is in Richmond. She helps bring you the encouragement every day. She supports the ministry because she knows what it means to her. She went through a recent fight with breast cancer.
1: Oh, God bless
0: her. Going through treatment for preventative measures.
1: Wow.
0: It's healed now. Praise God.
1: Yes, praise God.
0: But she had WPER on the way to appointments, gave her encouragement and the hope, knowing God's with her every step of the way.
1: Isn't that great? And you know, if you've ever given or prayed for this ministry over the past 27 years, you help make that possible for her, that encouragement, that hope, especially on some of the days that were probably really, really hard fighting cancer and chemo and radiation. And you know, you can make that possible for someone over the next week, over the next month, over the next 27 years with your support, either a financial gift or a gift of time and volunteering, the music team, so many different ways to get involved.
0: You can find out more right now at WPER.org.

From morning car line to homework time, we're here for you and your kids as you start a new school year. You're encouraging WPER.

0: So when you plant something, or even if you've thought about planting something, you know what's coming at some point.
1: Well, sure. At least I hope you do.
0: You got to wait for that.
1: Waiting is the hardest part.
0: It's worth it in the end.
1: Yes, it is. Now, but if people were impatient.
0: What if you don't know what someone planted?
1: Ooh. And then you're waiting for sure. And that wait seems to be agonizing. Or is that a word? We're going to go with it. Hey, we're Eric and Heather. Thanks for listening to WPER.
0: So a friend, is it a friend of yours?
1: Yeah, it's a friend of mine. Mm-hmm. And her neighbor has a big, lush, gorgeous garden. Mm-hmm. But at some point, she saw like a little vine sneaking through the wooden fence.
0: Yeah, wants to make friends. Right. Here comes the vine over. What is it?
1: She's like, I don't know. And she didn't know. Yeah. And she took a picture this morning and she's like, what is this?
0: Yeah, don't they have like plant identifier apps you can use?
1: Sure,
0: like
1: but even the plant identifier was like, it's a zucchini. Nope, it's a pumpkin. Mm. Nope, it's a zucchini.
0: Oh, okay,
1: nope,
0: different
1: it's
0: answers.
1: Right, so even the plant identifier is like, I'm out.
0: Look, I'd be knocking on the fence asking my neighbor, like, what?
1: What did you plant?
0: Yeah, what is that?
1: But part of me, like her, is just kind of want to wait and see.
0: Just
1: like,
0: anticipating.
1: Does this, because right now the pumpkins would be green.
0: Yeah.
1: Is it going to turn, or is it going to be this completely inedible, gigantic zucchini in 2 months?
0: Well, when you find out from your friend, let me know, because now I'm curious.

0: God moving through the music? Just take a listen.
1: I'm blessed every day, and you keep me going. When I'm having a bad day, you're there. When I'm having a good day, you're there. Thank you all for being there.

0: God is good. That's Matthew West on your encouraging WPER. Hey, I'm Eric. This is Heather.
1: God is so good to us if we let him, right? Because how many times have you prayed for something and you're like, okay, God, I need you to take this because I can't. And then 20 seconds later, you're like, okay, what can I do in this situation, right?
0: Yeah.
1: Overthinking in my life has proven to be just as destructive to my mental well-being as fear.
0: It's common with all of us, I believe.
1: And, you know, fear, there's so much to be fearful of these days. All the food recalls, everything. There's so much fear, scare in our feed. Mm-hmm. But that doesn't even include the stuff in our own living room, right? The things that you take to God that you were never meant to carry by yourself, right? But I overthink at light speed. Seriously, I will overthink something just after I've prayed about it, right? But overthinking, I have discovered, will rob you of your peace. And it has mine so many times. And if I can even admit, pretty recently as well, I have to learn to pray. I have to learn to trust that when I leave it in God's hands, he's got it and he doesn't need my help.

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0: Yes.
1: There's someone in your life that you think of as a hero. 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
1: Good morning. Good morning. We're Eric and Heather. Thank you so much for letting us hang out with you, especially on a thankful Thursday.
0: What's that all about? It's just a, you know, an opportunity to give God the glory for, you know, and thanks to Him.
1: Oh, maybe for a specific person or a situation in your life or a place that you're really grateful you get to go. All of any person, place, or thing, right? A noun. So you can text or call because it's the exact same number, 877-859-9737.
0: Yep, 877-859-9737.
1: Elizabeth posted some beautiful pictures. She said, I am so thankful for the last 15 years of my life celebrating with my husband.
0: Oh, nice.
1: She said she knows the honeymoon phase was supposed to end, but she said, I'm literally still so in love with him.

Zephaniah 3:17. The Lord your God is with you, the mighty warrior who saves. He will take great delight in you. In his love, he will no longer rebuke you, but will rejoice over you with singing. Your encouraging WPER.

0: rock I stand on.
1: All right, this is your encouraging WPER. My name's Eric. Here's Heather.
2: Sufficiently back to school that, you know, kids might need help with homework.
1: Oh, yeah. Yeah, it starts early, too. I mean, they don't waste no time.
2: It does. Yeah. And most of the things you can help with, right? Like mm-hmm. English and history and
1: math.
2: Science. Right. No, no.
1: No, no, you can't help,
2: cannot
1: with
2: help with math.
1: Oh.
2: You cannot help with math. They don't do the math the way they did when you were in school.
1: Oh.
2: They will never do the same math, even though it's the exact same numbers, right? I've never understood that. But
1: they don't add up the same way? Or
2: oh, no.
1: Okay.
2: No, not like they did when you were a kid.
1: Okay.
2: So my friend is helping his son with some math homework. And he said, you know, someday my kids are going to want, like, someone's going to ask if you ever saw your dad cry.
1: Oh.
2: And he said, they'll think about that time with the math homework.
1: Yeah.
2: Yeah, dad bawled like a baby.
1: There were moments.

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Back to school can be exciting, but it can also be overwhelming too. Your encouraging WPER is here for you and your kids as you navigate a new school year.

soul. 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

0: Checking the weather app for skies tonight. You know, there's supposed to be a lunar eclipse.
1: Right. I didn't know that. Did you know that? Let's talk about this because Eric has news for us on your encouraging WPER. We are Eric and Heather.
0: You may already know there's a lunar eclipse tonight. Peaks, late at night, but it starts right after 9 o'clock.
1: I love that.
0: If there's clear skies across Virginia,
1: true,
0: you know, you got to be able to have that
1: skies
0: to be able for viewing. I don't know. It's hard to, I don't know.
1: It's hard to see them when...
0: Well, no, I'm just saying, I can't tell
1: by the clouds, right. But that's the thing. Like, it feels like every time there's a big lunar something or other, it's cloudy over my house. And so I never get to see them. But the nice part is, if it's clear over your house tonight, which I'm praying it is, there's a huge moon. Like, it was full last night, I think. So it's going to be a beautiful, spectacular show.
0: Could be.

0: 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Lord, you can have all the glory. Take the glory, it's yours.
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0: Oh, it's song after song to give you hope, encouraging you on WPER. That's Jamie McDonald, Left It in the River.
1: Hey, we're Eric and Heather. Thank you for listening to WPER this morning. And, you know, you've seen it said a bunch that do not be afraid appears 365 times in the Bible.
0: Yeah.
1: It's not actually that many, but it's a lot.
0: Oh,
1: and
0: yeah.
1: The reason God continues to repeat that is because he wants us to know he's with us. Don't be afraid. I mean, right after that, you know, don't be afraid. It does not say, I'm going to fix everything tomorrow, right? Yeah. I'm going to explain everything in just a few minutes.
0: Truly.
1: I'll fix it right now, you know.
0: Yep.
1: He says, I'm with you. His presence has always been the promise.

Some kids really like science, and some prefer history. Some excel at math, and others just can't wait for recess. Whatever your little one's favorite subject happens to be, you and your family are the subject of our prayers. You are loved. You're encouraging WPER.

0: Hey, we're Eric and Heather. Thank you so much for listening to WPER this morning, because we really love just hanging out with you.
1: There are signs of seasonal change until I see an acorn, maybe. I mean, they can start with the pumpkin spice right now.
0: Yeah, well, which fine. They have. I mean, I've already had several pumpkin-y things.
1: Already underway. But until I see an acorn, it's not fall. We're still weeks away.
0: Right. Yeah. Right.
1: I saw somebody post this. They said, I'll take sweater weather.
0: Oh, yeah.
1: They're ready for it.
0: Mm-hmm.
1: I'll take sweater weather any day over sweaty.
0: Oh, yes. Mercy saves a lot. Yes.

John 13:34. A new command I give you, love one another. As I have loved you, so you must love one another. Your encouraging WPER.

0: Reed Thompson. That's what the cross is for. On your encouraging WPER.
1: Hey there. Good morning. We're Eric and Heather. Thanks a lot for letting us hang out with you, especially on a Thankful Thursday.
0: Yeah, Heather said it. Thankful Thursday is happening right now. It's who you're thankful for or what you're thankful for today.
1: Or even where you're thankful for.
0: Hey, encourage someone with what you share at 877-859-9737.
1: Yeah, so Nicole texted, and you can too. Anytime, same number, text or call 877-859-9737. Nicole and her friend went to the Museum of the Bible. And she said, I'm so thankful for times like this, refreshing the soul and learning more about God and His Word. She said it was just a really remarkable time and a great reminder of God's goodness.

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0: Always a great reminder there from Matthew West to keep on praying, whatever it is you're praying for. Mm-hmm. God hears those prayers. He will answer them.
1: And, you know, sometimes it's not the way that we want, but then he always gives us the answer. Maybe it was a not yet. Maybe it was a no. Maybe it was a yes. But he always shows us why, and that's because of his great compassion and love.
0: Love to be praying for you here at your encouraging WPER. 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

Psalm 51:10. Create in me a pure heart, O God, and renew a steadfast spirit within me. Your encouraging WPER.

meeting new teachers, making new friends, getting used to a new routine. The start of the school year can be stressful. That's why your encouraging WPER is praying for students, parents, teachers, and staff as the season gets underway. You are loved. Your encouraging WPER.

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1: Yeah, we are. We're Eric and Heather, and we absolutely love being able to just hang out with you.
0: Well, you share life together. You encourage one another in the name of Jesus.
1: Every day.
0: Trying to reach people for Jesus. That's the objective here, to let the world know, a hurting world, that...
1: Oh, goodness.
0: And Jesus is the answer.
1: People need hope. Families need encouragement. Hearts, Eric said, need Jesus. And that's what WPER has been on the air doing for 27 years. And with your help, another 27 more.
0: Yeah, 100% listener supported. So thanks to Kristen and Dave in Port Royal for helping provide that support. Cindy's on the support team too in Aylett.
1: Oh,
0: Jennifer is in Rileyville. Well, at least I pronounced Jennifer correctly, I think. Anyway, thank you to them for being part of this ministry. There's a place for you here too.
1: Oh, gosh, yes. You can start your journey as a partner in ministry with WPER at our website, wper.org.

Isaiah 55:6. Seek the Lord while he may be found. Call on him while he is near. Your encouraging WPER.

0: on my mind.
1: It is your encouraging WPER. Good morning. You're with Eric and Heather.
2: And we are so honored just to be able to share the morning with you. If it's just your commute or you're at home schooling the kids or trying to decompress from a day, right?
1: All right. And too many days, it's like the average, ordinary day.
2: Yeah. You know,
1: the same routines.
2: Yeah.
1: Sometimes a little hiccup here and there.
2: Sure, but nothing special, right? You're just like, I'm driving to work. Well, you know, there are some things that you may drive by every day that other people are like, that is amazing.
1: Yeah.
2: Right. A friend of mine from Kansas brought his family to D.C. because they'd always wanted to see the stuff. And of course, you know, he got to go to D.C. on a school trip. Well, Kansas is a little far for a school trip. So they did it as a family. Yeah. And when they got off the plane and they got in the rental car, his 14-year-old daughter started going, oh, my gosh, there it is. Oh, my gosh, Dad, there it is.
1: Seeing what?
2: The Washington Monument.
1: She was
2: freaking out.
1: Yeah.
2: And so they drove straight to it because she was like, ah!
1: Yeah.
2: And he said he barely got the car parked. Oh, I've got chills. Barely got the car parked before she was like out the door squealing like, oh, my gosh, it's right here.
1: I get it.
2: Right. And it's just like sometimes I think we take for granted that we can go see bits of history because we drive up and down 95 or 81. Right.
1: Yeah.
2: But there are people who are so excited to see that stuff. And I think maybe that's where the joy and the wonder comes in the day. Like on your average route, right? Maybe stop and notice, huh, I never saw that sign before.

Romans 10:9. If you declare with your mouth, Jesus is Lord, and believe in your heart that God raised him from the dead, you will be saved. You're encouraging WPER.

0: It's all about our God on your encouraging WPER. That's Phil Wickham. You're with Eric and Heather on a thankful Thursday.
1: So it's more about God, right? All the time. Because we want to talk about, well, we want to hear from you. What are the ways God has shown up in your life? Maybe he gifted you with a great friendship, a special relationship. Maybe it was a situation like a good job or an opportunity to do something you've always wanted to. Or maybe it was that really special place you got to go and just stand there and think, I can't believe I'm here.
0: He gets the glory on a thankful Thursday at 877-859-9737. 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
1: Well, Jack texted in. I'm so glad he texted it because he said, I am thankful that the first day of school in Page County is going well.
0: Oh, there you go. Off to a great start.
1: Right? That's a great attitude, especially for the first day of school.

0: God moving through the music? Just take a listen.
1: I love all the songs you play. They're inspirational for your daily walk with the good Lord every day. Keeps me going. 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

0: Sometimes it takes something really spectacular just to make you realize how small everything is and how great God is.
1: Good morning. You're with Eric and Heather on Your Encouraging WPER.
0: I don't know about you, but for me, it's looking up. Yeah. Like seeing all the stars and the planets and the stuff that science is trying to figure out, mm-hmm. but they can't because God, right? And I know science and God can live beautifully together, and that's why I'm glad God gave these incredible scientists the ability to say, hey, guess what? There's going to be a lunar eclipse tonight.
1: It's incredible, isn't it?
0: It is, because when you see that happening, it's like, you know, he lines everything up so perfectly mm-hmm. and just so that there's a beautiful just quietness and hush and watching this beautiful show on display in the heavens. And it always makes me think the same God that did all of that cared enough to make one of you as well.

0: I can only imagine.
1: There's someone in your life that you think of as a hero. 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

0: in full pumpkin spice season now. Wow.
1: It's official.
0: It seems to come earlier, a little earlier every year. No surprise, right? Eric and Heather with you at Your Encouraging WPER. Now, if you don't drink your pumpkin spice, you can certainly eat it.
1: Sure.
0: I did, in fact, break down yesterday. You know how they just sit it right out there in an island on the at the grocery store. They're just begging. It's like begging you to take it.
1: Have some.
0: Two for one. You know, those little tiny spicy pumpkin roll things filled with cream. And I'm
1: goodness.
0: Like,
1: yep. That's some of the stuff you really need to have. And really, I am down for pumpkin anything.
0: Yeah.
1: And this literally just came up in my feed. Oh my gosh, IHOP is rolling out their pumpkin menu and they are offering pumpkin pancake cheesecake tacos. So I know it's a stretch, but they have taken a pumpkin pancake and put it in a little taco mold, right? And then they fill it with cheesecake and then they cover that with whipped topping and cinnamon and nutmeg and then present that to you. And you can either wash that down with a delicious pumpkin milkshake.
0: Right.
1: As if your sugar wouldn't be high enough already. Or you can have, you know, the pumpkin spice coffee and hot chocolate.
0: Or you can just call a medic. Because either way, you're going to need something.

0: husband was diagnosed with stage 4 lung cancer, and on the way to our doctor's appointments and hospitals with our little 2-year-old girl in tow, we would listen to WPER and with Thanksgiving praise God in advance for his healing miracles over him. And now praise Jesus that he has no evidence of disease in all of those places he had once had tumors.
1: God is creating stories through your encouraging WPER.
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The Lord is good, a refuge in times of trouble. He cares for those who trust in Him. Your encouraging WPER.

0: robber.
1: It's Crowder on your encouraging WPER. Hey, I'm Eric. This is Heather.
2: On a thankful Thursday. So thank you for letting us hang out with you. And thank you for letting us know what you're thankful for, maybe who you're thankful for today.
1: Just see what God's up to in your life right now at 877-859-9737. 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
2: 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And I just saw this, the hashtag Thankful Thursday on the socials from the National Park Service.
1: What are they thankful for?
2: The stories of the people who shaped our nation. The battlefields, homes, rivers, trails, and landscapes that hold clues to the past. The wildlife preserved as all the parks, right? They
1: right,
2: say every
1: right.
2: single national park has a story. And they said, most of all, we're so thankful we get to share all of that with you because there's always another story waiting to be discovered.

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It's Toby Mac. Lord, it feels good on your encouraging WPR. Hey, Teresa. You know, I had an opportunity this morning to talk to a friend of mine. We've been friends since we were 4 years old. And, you know, there's not a lot of people you get to say that about, that number one, would still be in your life. Number two, you still like them. You still like your paths haven't grown apart. And she and I are just fantastic. In fact, we're going to be having vacation together very soon, which is awesome. But I just started thanking God, you know, for friendships. It's one of the sweet gifts that he's given us on the planet. Now, it might not be somebody you've known since you were four, but, you know, if you've got friends in your life that will be with you during the tough times, celebrate during the good times, friends you enjoy just being around, that's a gift from God. And I'll say, Lord, it feels good to have friends like that. And especially, probably even more so, I think, when you share faith in God and you can encourage one another, pray for one another. If you're ever feeling anxious or if they are or whatever, you're there. You can pray. This is a special gift from God, friendship. Right now, it's Jeremy Camp. This is Anxious Heart on your encouraging WPER.

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1: I struggle with depression and anxiety and PTSD. 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

I really think that should be the title of the song. Thank God I'll never know. But the title is Where Would I Be? That's Peter Burton on your Encouraging WPER. But I don't like to think about where I'd be without Jesus. I'm just glad I'll never know. I've got music on the way for you from Ben Fuller. If I got Jesus, I've got it all. See where we're going there. Also, Megan Woods with her latest called Heaven Down Here. But right now, the invitational song, that's what I call it, from Francesca Battistelli. It truly is a prayer wrapped into a song inviting the Holy Spirit of God to have full reign in our lives. Holy Spirit, you are welcome here on your Encouraging WPER.

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0: A year ago, I was in a car accident. I rolled the car over in a ditch on a country road. And I remember praying, God, please help me, God, please help me. And even though I had to spend the night in the hospital, and I was out of work for several weeks because of a concussion, I have been essentially fine. Now, the seatbelt may have saved my life, but praise God, for whatever reason, I was okay. So thank you for the music that you play and for your encouragement. And I just thank you so very much for all that you do, and especially praise God for everything that He's done.
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Between the rush of the morning and the wind down at night, school days can feel like a blur. 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

Zephaniah 3:17. The Lord your God is with you, the mighty warrior who saves. He will take great delight in you. In his love, he will no longer rebuke you, but will rejoice over you with singing. Your encouraging WPER.

That's Tasha Layton. Meet me in the valley on your encouraging WPER. Hey, I'm Teresa. You know, as a kid, I had a pastor and his wife. They were so old. Now, I wonder if they were as old as I thought they were. Because as a kid, everybody seems old. But really and truly, I think when I was a kid, they were in their 70s, which meant like they were 100 in my little kid eyes. But they were so faithful to God. And they would often sing specials together, this pastor and his wife. He would sit right beside her on her piano bench. She would play the piano and they would sing together. Now, I will tell you, they weren't the best singers, but at the same time, it always was somehow so beautiful. I think it was just everybody could feel their spirit as they were singing, but they would talk about, there were these old songs that how God would walk with us and talk with us. And there was even a song about the valley. And there, I can tell you this, even though they seemed so ancient in my little kid eyes, I saw a faithfulness of God in them and through them. And they taught me a lot. And those songs that I heard them sing, I don't know, I was always captivated by the words. And I just knew that Jesus was somebody that would be with us always, and that he would walk with us, that you could walk with him and talk with him in life. And that has been my prayer, my desire, something I have seen in my life. And I want to encourage you to know this, that he will walk with you. Just enjoy the moment of knowing he's with you. This is Consumed by Fire.

As the new school year begins, we thank you, teachers, for the long hours, for the unseen kindnesses, and the impact you make in the lives of every student. You are loved. From your encouraging WPER.

Beautiful song there from Mercy Me called Make It Well on Your Encouraging WPER. I'm Teresa. You ever see what a difference confidence makes in someone? So often we are drawn to people who have incredible confidence, especially if it's not some kind of a false confidence, if it's like a true grounded confidence. And what I see most is when someone truly knows who they are in Christ. They're not trying to get everybody to like them. They're not trying to be this way one place and this way another place. They're just confident in who God created them to be, who He says they are. And this song, I love that it talks about you can face giants with confidence, not because you feel so wonderfully equipped, but because you know that you have the God of angel armies backing you up. You have Christ's Spirit within you. That is the surest, strongest confidence that anyone can have. Here's Sanctus Real.

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You're encouraging WPER. Hey there, I'm Teresa. Well, I appreciate music so much. It's been a part of my life for a long time. And I find that I can remember things so much easier when it's set to music, but it also helps me express things that, you know, songwriters have written. I'm like, that's exactly how I feel. And I hope that you're experiencing all of that as you listen today to WPER. But especially if you're like, man, I just want to worship God. I don't really know exactly how to do that. I think songs like this from C.C. Winan help do exactly that. This is Worthy of It All on your encouraging WPER.

0: When I first started listening to CER, I was going through a divorce. It was a very nasty situation. You go from seeing your kids every day to having them every other weekend. And my oldest son is now working with me, so I see him pretty much every day. My youngest is about ready to graduate, and where it is, he may come to work with me as well. Right now, we all have things to go through, but the music that was played on that radio station, that's kind of the thing that got me through it.
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John 13:34, a new command I give you, love one another. As I have loved you, so you must love one another. You're encouraging WPER.

Oh, that is so good. Big Daddy Weave. I've just seen too much. And I love in that song where it says, if you ask me how I know he's real, how I could believe that he's with me still in spite of how it feels. If you ask me why I trust him when it feels like everything's come undone, all I can tell you is I've just seen too much of his kindness, of his goodness, of his mercy, of his patience, of his faithfulness. I can't believe any less. I've just seen too much. And I'll tell you, I think it goes right along with this next song from Matt Maher, that it's gonna be all right. If you've seen him come through time and time again, I know that there are seasons we walk through that are scary, but God has promised he will not leave us. He is still the faithful, good, merciful God. It's gonna be all right. This is Matt Maher on your encouraging WPER.

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Create in me a pure heart, O God, and renew a steadfast spirit within me. Your encouraging WPER.

That is Carly Ann Taylor with Why Should I Worry on your encouraging WPER. I'm Teresa. You know, I appreciate Facebook memories because I'll tell you, today it popped up a reminder of a trip that my daughter and I got to take to China. And I got to tell you, this girl who grew up in the country never imagined that I would get to travel to another country like China. And it happened that I had an international student with me, lived with me for 2 years to finish her high school. And her parents said, we want to fly you and your daughter to China and show you around China. And we're going to pay for it. I was like, what? It was amazing. But today pictures popped up to where we took a gondola up to this mountain where there were monkeys and all kinds of monkeys everywhere. In fact, you had to be careful. But we got to hold monkeys, wild monkeys, mind you, but they were used to being fed, and the guy knew exactly how to do it where we didn't necessarily hold them. They would come and sit on you while they ate their little treat that the man was giving them. And I thought, a gondola ride, even that was like outside my comfort zone, over this huge body of water, getting to a mountain. And I saw these things and I'm like, yeah, girl, you need to remember, you were adventurous. You did those things. You need to plan on doing some again. And I just want to encourage you. Maybe it does take looking back for you to remember, like, wait a minute, I did a couple things that were really brave like that. I'm not going to let fear or anything else hold me back now. Go for it. Here's Crowder.

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1: There's a lot of work that you do that honestly some people never see. It's the stuff that people just always assume, oh, wow, you know, this gets done.
2: A shout out to someone like you who is that person
1: making
2: that gets those
1: the choices. Yeah, because nobody sees those 4 a.m. runs. Nobody sees me choosing salad over fries. Nobody sees me doing, you know, some breathing exercises and stretches in a peaceful sunlit room. Mainly because I don't do any of that, but...
2: Oh, no, wait a minute.
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1: Oh,

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That's going to be amazing. So if you'd like to find out about things that are happening in the area, if you need some prayer or you want to join our music team, it's all at WPER.org.

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1: Isaiah 55:6. 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

0: That is Chris Tomlin, Our God, on Your Encouraging WPER. I'm Teresa. I don't know about you, but it used to be, you know, back in the day when we would pop in and visit someone, it wasn't a horrible thing, right? People would invite you in and, you know, they might say, excuse the mess, but nobody cared about the mess. You were just so happy to see your friends or whoever it was you were visiting. And it's not like that anymore for most of us. And I'll tell you honestly, for me, it's that way. You better call first. There's no way. Nope. My life is too helter-skelter. I have the drop and go thing. I come in, I drop, I go again, and then until I can set aside a weekend to clean it all up again. But I wish it were still where everybody could just stop by any time. And somebody said, we need to lower the bar for hospitality. And we think we have to have all these things so perfect, but sometimes just coffee or glass of tea or a cup of water over honest conversation, even in an imperfect kitchen, has always been pretty powerful. Maybe we should just lower the bar once again. Open the door. Show the hospitality. Stop worrying about what the house looks like.
1: I've seen what sin can do.

0: 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I just thank you for all you do, and I'm thankful to providing and showing me that if I just trust in him, that he will make it happen.
1: God is creating stories through your encouraging WPER.
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1: I wake up in the morning and put WPER on, and it really means a lot. I love the radio station. I play it in my car. It means a lot just hearing the stories and the testimony. So thank you so much for what you guys do.

That is Matt Redman, 10,000 Reasons on your encouraging WPER. I'm Teresa. I saw something today I thought was really funny. And I've experienced this myself to where there are certain things once you have kids around, whether that's nieces, nephews, children of your own, grandchildren, there are certain signs and certain things that in a normal home you just wouldn't have. Let me give you one example, like rocks. Normally, we just don't have like rocks sitting around the house like, oh, this is my pile of rocks. No, but when you have kids, suddenly you might find rocks in different rooms of the house. And those, that's the special rock. That's the rock that they do this with, or this is the rock that they think looks so pretty. This is the one that's going to be like the gem in their pretend time as they, you know, do whatever they're doing. But yeah, you just accept you have indoor rocks now. You don't even think about taking them back outside. There could be a complete fallout. You don't know why those rocks are so special, but they are. And now they're just inside rocks. And somehow you're just okay with it.

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Romans 10:9. If you declare with your mouth, Jesus is Lord, and believe in your heart that God raised him from the dead, you will be saved. You're encouraging WPER.

I tell you what, I've been in awe of God's amazing grace for a long time, but especially recently. That's Phil Wickham and Crowder on your encouraging WPER. I'm Teresa. Seriously, when I think about the grace of God, it is his favor that we don't deserve. I love that. Because it's not about us earning it or how good we are or how much faith we had. Or he's just like, listen, I'm going to bless you because of who he is. It's undeserved favor, this grace from God. But grace is also the strength that you need for whatever you face. And when I think about that, it is no wonder that I named my daughter Grace. My husband and I both knew, if not for the grace of God, I mean, when you begin to understand his grace and how it is free for us because Jesus paid the price, all we have to do is accept Jesus. And then we get this amazing grace from God. And I promise you, the more you experience it, the more solid you are that no one could ever convince you otherwise of the amazing grace of our God. This is Mandisa with Overcomer on your encouraging WPER.

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1: I like hearing the stories of what it does to help people. It touches people's lives. It's important, and I appreciate all you do, so keep the music coming.

Oh, that is Zach Williams, Wait For Me, on Your Encouraging WPER. Hey there, I'm Teresa. You know, I love how, you know, the Bible says a little child shall lead them. Because often when we look at kids and their innocence and their kindness, I mean, so much of it. But this happened at a church. And you would think a church of all places. But there was a young boy who always comes early. And he would help arrange the chairs at this church, and he seemed to really enjoy it. And one day, there was this elderly woman that walked in very slowly, and she was struggling with her bag. And here's the thing. Many adults saw her, but they were busy with their own things or with whatever they were, whoever they were talking to or whatever. But the boy ran to her, and he carried her bag. He helps her to sit, and he even brought her water without being asked. And here's the thing. Several people saw that. And after the service, this woman held his hand and said she hadn't felt that cared for in a long time. And a couple people heard her say that. And the boy stayed with her until she was ready to leave, and he never rushed her at all. Can I tell you, that small act of kindness and others hearing that, watching that, they started paying attention too. And before long, they said they watched kindness and alertness to how people could be kind, spread throughout the entire church. From that one Sunday where that boy was just doing what he just felt was supposed to be done, everybody decided we could step it up, and they did.

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Oh God, let them see you in me. That's a great prayer. You know, I think about just even Dolly Parton when she passed away. It's amazing how many people across, well, not just across the country, across the world. I don't know if you've seen some of the things, even what like King Charles's bagpipe and crew were playing a song in tribute to Dolly. I mean, that's a life that had some impact. But throughout her life, she often would reference Jesus, often would talk about God, never wavered from her faith, shared incredible generosity, humility, kindness. It was amazing. And a lot of people were able to see Christ in her, because when they would ask her, she would say, you know what? She depends on God. She trusts him. She prays. She actually said that she did her devotions in the morning, and referenced that she used Jesus calling. And she said, it just feels like God talks to me and gives me direction on the things I'm supposed to do. And so I love that, and I'm prayerful, and maybe you could join prayer with me, that the more people try to hear things and look up things about Dolly Parton, that they would also be drawn to Jesus Christ, the God that she so often talked about.

0: Psalm 30 verse 5 tells us, "For his anger is but for a moment, and his favor is for a lifetime. Weeping may tarry for the night, but joy comes with the morning."
1: A moment with WPER chaplain Barnabas Piper.
0: This verse is an awesome promise once you get to the second half of it. But the word anger may set some of us on edge. We don't like the idea of an angry God. Or maybe we think of God as perpetually angry, as if it's our job to appease him in the hopes that he doesn't drop the hammer on us. But that isn't what this verse says about God. Psalm 30 verse 5 says that while God gets angry justly over sin and evil, God does not live angry. He is provoked to anger, but his favor is for a lifetime. His demeanor, his posture, his heart is love and favor, smiling upon his people. His anger must be provoked, but his favor is permanent. His anger at our sin may bring consequences that are painful, but his posture and heart toward us still brings joy with the morning. He is a saving God, including from his own wrath. That's why he sent his son to save. God's love and favor are permanent. He overflows with mercy and delights to bring us to a place of joy. So we praise him.
1: Author, speaker, Barnabas Piper is a pastor at Emmanuel Nashville. For his books and resources, visit WPER.org.
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Nahum 1:7. The Lord is good, a refuge in times of trouble. He cares for those who trust in Him. Your encouraging WPER.

Thank God for His love. Oh my goodness, I love it. That is Corey Asbury with Reckless Love on your encouraging WPER. Hey there, I'm Teresa. Well, have you ever noticed that when school starts, the parents get all the homework, all those forms you have to fill out, all the things you have to do, and the kids, they're like, you know, hey, I need you to sign this. Didn't I just sign everything last night? Yeah, but this is a different form for this class or this book or the like. It's a lot when kids go back. But then you also have their projects helping them with their homework, you know. So you go back to school when they do. And I had to laugh because one lady said, you know what? I got an A in physics twice, but I never, ever took the class. But I got to tell you, I also got an A on some of my projects. She was so helping her kids with physics because they were struggling with it. She would read the book with them. She would do the things. And so that cracked me up. She got an A in physics twice and never took the class. But for all of you who now have homework because the kids are back in school, we pray strength for you and for them. Right now, it's Leanna Crawford with Thank God on your encouraging WPER.

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Psalm 34:18. The Lord is close to the brokenhearted and saves those who are crushed in spirit. Your encouraging WPER.

0: face down on the floor. Lord, you can have all the glory. Take the glory, it's yours.
1: That is Bodie, Go for Broke on Your Encouraging WPER. Hey there, I'm Teresa. You know, I saw this quote today that I've forgotten about, honestly. And I remember I had it when my kids were younger. And then it popped up today. Now listen, I don't have the younger kids, so I believe it popped up today for me to remind someone of you that is listening today. And it said, if you really want your kids to keep their feet on the ground, put some responsibility on their shoulders. And I love how that said that, because so often, listen, I know kids have got a lot on them, school and all the different things, but when you give them responsibility in the home as part of the family, and you trust them with that and you explain that to them, I thought that is a great way. If you want your kids to keep their feet on the ground, keep a balanced life, be strong, be productive, be an adult that can handle responsibility well, put a little responsibility on their shoulders now. Age appropriate, of course, but you'll be helping them in the long run. Here's Micah Tyler, Walking Free on Your Encouraging WPER.
2: The verdict was guilty. Case closed, the end. No chance for me to ever leave this prison of my sin. 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
1: It means a lot to our whole family. We all listen to it. Every one of us has been encouraged by you guys, and it's just a blessing to know that each morning we can listen to you guys as we're driving to work for school.

Oh, thank God for that. That's Matthew West. That's good on your encouraging WPER. I'm Teresa. You know, I've always believed that sometimes the delays that we experience are God orchestrated. We don't understand them necessarily, but then afterwards we look back and we're like, yeah. And you can thank God for the delays, right? So this one guy, he was trying to catch a train. He was in New York, and he missed it by less than a minute. He was so annoyed. Like, it's going to throw off the timing of the rest of his day. Now, it's not catastrophic, right? He just missed it. He's going to have to wait for another one. However, because the train took off a little early and he was a little bit late, he missed the train. But that caused him to notice a man struggling with three suitcases near the platform. And he was trying to find the right train for his trip to the city, and he was confused, and the three suitcases. And so the guy walks over and he says, "Hey, can I help you?" And he said, "You know, where you want to be is actually upstairs." And he explained to the guy where he should go, what he should do. And he said, "Here, let me carry one of these for you." So he carried one of the suitcases while the guy carried the other two. And the guy just kept apologizing. "I'm so sorry. I'm taking your time." And the guy said, "Look, I've already missed my train. So it's no problem at all." They found this gentleman's platform with 4 minutes to spare. And before boarding, that older guy took his hand and said, "You turned a bad morning into a good one." And the other guy said he thought about that all day. He said, "Sometimes our little inconveniences that we complain about are actually an unexpected opportunity to help someone else. Perhaps delay is not so bad sometimes."

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That is Corey Asbury, the Father's House on Your Encouraging WPER. Hey there, I'm Teresa. Well, I hope you can hang out just a little bit. I've got Seth Schleter on the way with Counting My Blessings. And here's where I encourage you. Could you take 15 seconds out of your day? 15 seconds. And just find some things to thank God for. Count those blessings. It's amazing how sometimes we don't even take 15 seconds. And how fast that would seem, but when you're trying to purposefully slow down for 15 seconds and thank God for specific things, you're like, okay, that's longer than I thought. But it's also such a little bit of time to give to thank God. So here's just your reminder to do that. And this is Mercy Me, Make It Well on Your Encouraging WPER.

my soul. I need a peace that only heaven knows. Jesus, could you please

0: My daughter, she's been going through a lot of things, and it's a struggle. But I know that God's in control, and that He's going to take care of it. I know He's big enough to take care of any problem that ever comes along. I can turn on PBR, and there is something that's either being said or being played that is an encouragement.
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3: Are you burdened by what you see? Hi, I'm Chuck Bentley with my money life from Crown. In 2 Kings 6, the king of Aram was frustrated. Every military plan he made was being discovered by Israel. He assumed there was a spy in his camp. The truth is, God revealed the enemy's plans to the prophet Elisha. When the Aramean army surrounded the city where Elisha was staying, his servant panicked. All he could see were enemy soldiers and certain defeat. So Elisha prayed, "Lord, open his eyes so that he may see." Suddenly, the servant saw that horses and chariots of fire surrounded Elisha. God was working in ways invisible to human eyes. 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So when financial fear rises, remember God's resources, purposes, and plans extend far beyond what you can see today. And if your fear is coming from credit card debt, Christian credit counselors are the best. 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
1: Hebrews 4:16. Let us then approach God's throne of grace with confidence, so that we may receive mercy and find grace to help us in our time of need. 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

That's Ann Wilson with God's Story on your encouraging WPER. Hey, I'm Teresa. Well, I thought I'd leave you with something funny today before Dwayne comes in. And, you know, I have seen this work out in my own life personally, and I won't mention any names, but this is their story, so I'll tell it. This man was worried that his wife was losing her hearing. And so the family doctor suggested a simple test. He said, you know what? I want you to stand about 40 feet away and ask her a question in your normal speaking voice. If she doesn't respond, move to 30 feet, then 20 and so on until you get an answer. So that evening, the man sees his wife standing at the kitchen counter preparing dinner. So from about 40 feet away, he asks, honey, what's for dinner tonight? Calm voice, no answer. So he moved closer about 30 feet. Honey, what's for dinner tonight? Still nothing. He steps up to the kitchen doorway, 20 feet. Honey, what's for dinner tonight? Silence. So he moves right behind her about 5 feet. And he said, honey, what's for dinner tonight? And his wife turns around with a sigh and says, for the fourth time, chicken and potatoes. I don't think it's her with the hearing problem, do you?

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1: Praise God for y'all. If it wasn't for y'all, my days wouldn't be happy. 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

Zephaniah 3:17. The Lord your God is with you, the mighty warrior who saves. He will take great delight in you. In his love, he will no longer rebuke you, but will rejoice over you with singing. Your encouraging WPER.

That's Jamie McDonald on Your Encouraging WPER. Hi, I'm Dwayne. I do feel like I'm off my game a little bit. I mean, got a lot going on, a lot on my mind, and thank God for friends to encourage us along the way. One of these friends just said, I know you got a lot going on, but you have let me down. I said, okay. You haven't even told me about the lunar eclipse happening tonight. It's like, oh yes, by the way, there's a lunar eclipse. Well, probably because this one's not nearly as spectacular as like a solar eclipse. I mean, it's still pretty fascinating to watch, though. If you're out late tonight, you can see the moon with a very different look to it tonight because the Earth is going to be between the sun and the moon, casting a shadow on the face of the moon. So it kind of look kind of a reddish color tonight. Look for that. Full coverage after midnight, but you don't have to stay up that late to see it. If the skies cooperate, even a few hours before that, you should start to see the effects of the lunar eclipse later tonight. Wait!

School is back in session. We're here to get you through the new school year, one song at a time. You're encouraging WPER.

CC Winans on your encouraging WPER. I am Dwayne. Some of those words in that song kind of trigger something in you. It's like, I have heard that before. Where I've heard that, Romans chapter 11, the end of that verse, powerful verses there. It says, oh, the depth of the riches of the wisdom and knowledge of God, how unsearchable his judgments and his paths beyond tracing out. Then a few verses later, it says, for from him and through him and for him are all things. To him be the glory forever. Amen. Worthy of it all. WPER.

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1: I've been listening ever since y'all started. It's very positive. You know, I've gone through a lot of stuff in the last year, so it's helped me get through a lot of stuff.

That's Hillsong Worship on your encouraging WPER. I am Dwayne. It's been just over a week now, and I am missing out. I did not realize how much I enjoyed having our dinner times together as a family. We can catch up with the family and see what's going on in our kids' lives. Our daughter just went off to college a week from yesterday, and so it's been a week since I've been able to have dinner with her and kind of catch up. Now, I will never encourage you to say don't have dinner with your family because you'll miss it when they're gone, but as much as you can, have dinner with your family. Keep up to date with what's going on. It's so important. And I so miss it now. But my wife's getting the updates. My daughter's doing good. My wife had requested the proof of life from our daughter every day. And I know they're communicating. And my wife does give me some updates when we have dinner at night. But just something special about that time together. Enjoy it as much as you can if you got kids at home, because it goes so fast.

0: 42-year-old husband was diagnosed with stage 4 lung cancer, and on the way to our doctor's appointments and hospitals with our little 2-year-old girl in tow, we would listen to WPER and with thanksgiving praise God in advance for his healing miracles over him. And now praise Jesus that he has no evidence of disease in all of those places he had once had tumors.
1: God is creating stories through your encouraging WPER.
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0: down. I could use a little church right now.
1: John 13:34. A new command I give you. Love one another. As I have loved you, so you must love one another. Your encouraging WPER.

That's Brandon Lake on your encouraging WPER. Hi, I'm Dwayne. Faiza from Richmond shared this. She says, I went through a fight with breast cancer. I'm going through treatments for preventative measures. It is healed now. And I have WPER on my radio on the way to my appointments. It gives me encouragement to keep me moving forward and knowing God is with me every step of the way. Well, Faiza, can I just say thank God, praise God for the healing he has done, and thank you for if you've supported this ministry to allow WPER to be there to encourage her just at her time of need. So many give so generously to this ministry to keep it going for nearly 27 years now. If you'd like to join those giving gifts of support to keep WPER going strong, you can do that through our website, WPER.org. And thanks.

0: On the days you're struggling to believe it, on the nights you're falling all to pieces, you can bring your lonely heart to Jesus. What if I told you that I believe it?
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0: 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Just take a listen.
1: I've listened to you guys since day one. You are the ones that keep me focused on the Lord. My kids have commented how I always seem to be so happy and they don't understand it. And part of the reason is because of you. Thank you for everything you do.

That's Torn Wells on Your Encouraging WPER. I am Dwayne. Heard someone who just returned from a walk earlier today said it was so muggy outside, and it certainly is. It's August in Virginia, that we get that. That word muggy, though, is always a funny one for me because there was a family in my church growing up that I used to dog sit for, and their dog's name was Muggins. So now every time I hear the word muggy, I think of it like being smothered by a big wet dog, which is not that far off what it actually feels like when it gets so humid. Continued muggy or smothered by a big wet dog later today. Some showers and thunderstorms possible too. Some of those could have some gusty winds and small hail in them as well. Keep that in mind for this evening. Should be done by midnight, and some really hot weather coming first part of next week.

Psalm 51:10. 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

Cochran and Company on your encouraging WPER. I'm reminded of that hymn from when I was a kid. Grace, God's grace, grace that is greater than all our sin. It's amazing. WPER. Are you-

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0: That's for King and Country on your encouraging WPER. I am Dwayne. Summer, sad to see summer go, but we're still here for a while. I mean, the high temperatures, the warm temperatures, we got those next week as well. And it's still summer as long as they're still playing baseball. And there is one more Tuesday night home game with the Fredericksburg Nationals baseball team. Tuesday nights for the baseball season are special nights because it's WPER night at the stadium. And there's one this coming Tuesday. If you're going to be at the game, we'd love to see you there. In fact, Heather from the morning show with Eric and Heather will be there. Just look for the big blue tent on Tuesday night with the Fredericksburg Nationals. Here's the latest from Zach Williams. You're encouraging WPER.
1: Hey,

0: A year ago, I was in a car accident. I rolled the car over in a ditch on a country road. And I remember praying, God, please help me, God, please help me. And even though I had to spend the night in the hospital, and I was out of work for several weeks because of a concussion, I have been essentially fine. Now, the seatbelt may have saved my life, but praise God, for whatever reason, I was okay. So thank you for the music that you play and for your encouragement, and I just thank you so very much for all that you do, and especially praise God for everything that He's done.
1: God is creating stories through your encouraging WPER.
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1: So by the end of the day, you want to be able to say, well, that was a good day.
2: Mm-hmm.
1: You want to feel that.
2: Yes.
1: What does it mean? How do you define that? Maybe by how rewarding the day is.
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1: We're not talking about having a perfect day.
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1: But here's how to make it a rewarding day. The Bible says when you seek God, ask Him to direct you and believe that He's going to do it, He wants to reward you.
2: Mm.
1: Says it right in His Word. He is a rewarder of those who diligently seek Him.
3: Eric and Heather in the mornings on your encouraging WPER.

Chris Tomlin on your encouraging WPER. I am Dwayne, and we live in a world where nothing much surprises us anymore. It's like we've seen it all, and we're not really impressed by much. But when you see something like what I caught glimpses of yesterday, maybe you did too, and realize it's not a Hollywood special effect. It certainly looks like it is. But those terrifying mudslides, the flash floods that happened in Nepal and the China border there, I think a glacier collapsed, causing all that mud and land. So many people just, just the tremendous power of this, and almost as if the earth is crying out. A little heaven down here. It's Megan Woods, your encouraging WPER.

Isaiah 55:6. Seek the Lord while he may be found. Call on him while he is near. Your encouraging WPER.

Some kids really like science, and some prefer history. Some excel at math, and others just can't wait for recess. Whatever your little one's favorite subject happens to be, you and your family are the subject of our prayers. You are loved. You're encouraging WPER.

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Romans 10:9. If you declare with your mouth, Jesus is Lord, and believe in your heart that God raised him from the dead, you will be saved. You're encouraging WPER.

That's We the Kingdom on your encouraging WPER. Hi, I'm Dwayne. So many of us going through so much. I've got so much going on in my life right now. Very stressful, very busy, lots going on. But thankful for friends God has provided to offer hope and offer comfort, to offer encouragement. So thankful. Thank you, God. One of those friends today actually said, I know you're going through a lot, but you've let me down. It's like, well, what happened? I'm normally pretty good at this. Well, there's so many things you're not telling me about, like the lunar eclipse tonight. It's like, oh yeah, by the way, there's a lunar eclipse tonight. Well, probably because it's not something that's quite as spectacular as a solar eclipse. I mean, it's kind of neat. And if the sky cooperates with us tonight, you'll be able to see what the moon looks like when the Earth passes between the moon and the sun, casting a strange shadow on the moon, kind of reddish in color. Now, we got a lot of clouds expected tonight, so maybe kind of hard to see, but maybe a full eclipse or most is going to happen just after midnight, but starting about 9:30, you should see

teachers, making new friends, getting used to a new routine. The start of the school year can be stressful. That's why your encouraging WPER is praying for students, parents, teachers, and staff as the season gets underway. You are loved. Your encouraging WPER.

That's Peter Burton on your encouraging WPER. Hi, I'm Dwayne. Getting excited about the weekend. Last weekend in August. Got some fun plans with the family this weekend. Maybe a nice break for many. School-age kids get all back in school now, most of them, and get a little weekend break coming up this weekend. And we got the soundtrack for you all weekend long on WPER.

0: There's someone in your life that you think of as a hero. 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

Chris Tomlin on your encouraging WPER. I am Dwayne. Well, the timing is curious, but purely coincidental. Hearing the news this morning that Tropical Storm Dolly has formed in the Atlantic Ocean just 2 days after the passing of Dolly Parton. But the names are selected sometimes years in advance or on a six-year rotating schedule of what the tropical storms will be named. Just so happened that Dolly just formed in the Atlantic. As far as the storm Dolly goes, doesn't look like it should affect the United States. Doesn't look to be right now any type of a hurricane strength storm, maybe some heavy rain to Puerto Rico and the Virgin Islands and such over the next few days. We've had a rather light hurricane season. Certainly a blessing. Here's Matthew West.

0: When I first started listening to TER, I was going through a divorce. It was a very nasty situation. You go from seeing the kids every day to having them every other weekend. And my oldest son is now working with me, so I see him pretty much every day. My youngest is about ready to graduate, and where it is, he may come to work with me as well. You know, right now, we all have things to go through, but the music that was played on that radio station, that's kind of the thing that got me through it.
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Nahum 1:7. The Lord is good, a refuge in times of trouble. He cares for those who trust in Him. Your encouraging WPER.

That's Katie Nicole on your encouraging WPER. I am Dwayne. Big changes happen this time of year with back to school season. Big changes in our family too. It's been just over a week now since my wife and I took our youngest to college, and realizing how much I enjoyed our daily meals together. We tried very much as we could to have dinner together every single night, to be able to have conversation about how our days are going, to keep up to date with each other. And so now it's been over a week without the updates. I'm kind of missing it. Happy that my daughter's giving updates to her mom. My wife fills me in occasionally on things going on. That was the request, the proof of life, at least once a day. She seems to be carrying through better than our son ever did.

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Psalm 34:18. The Lord is close to the brokenhearted and saves those who are crushed in spirit. Your encouraging WPER.

Great encouragement from Matt Maher on Your Encouraging WPER. I am Dwayne. It's something my pastor shared a couple of weeks ago. I'm still holding on to, too. He said, God's power is greater than our circumstances. And oh, we can find ourselves in some circumstances, can't we? Our circumstances may change, but God's power will not.

0: 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Just take a listen.
1: 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It wakes you up in the morning, and something you guys say or do makes that person's day. 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
2: Three brothers in a fire, willing to die for their faith. 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

Great song from Mercy Me on your encouraging WPER. Hi, I'm Dwayne. Still could have a thunderstorm moving through your neighborhood tonight. Some strong winds, some small hail possible with this storm, too. And the temperature's going to stay warm and kind of muggy throughout the weekend, too. In the mid-80s for Saturday, or for Friday and Saturday, maybe 90 on Sunday. And the first part of next week, yeah, into the 90s. A reminder that it's still summer. This

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He is a good Lord. It's David Leonard on Your Encouraging WPER. 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
3: Yeah.

Hebrews 4:16. Let us then approach God's throne of grace with confidence, so that we may receive mercy and find grace to help us in our time of need. Your encouraging WPER.

Ryan Stevenson on your encouraging WPER. I am Dwayne. Just about 24 hours from now, Crowder will be getting ready to take the stage at the Shenandoah County Fair to put on a fantastic performance because he's got two good legs this year, so he can perform after last year's debacle. If you're going to be at the show to see Crowder tomorrow night, Shenandoah County Fair, make sure you look for WPER. In fact, Happy from Saturday Mornings will be there. He'd love the chance to chat with you. Here's Chandler Moore, WPER.

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Between the rush of the morning and the wind down at night, school days can feel like a blur. But your encouraging WPER is with you every step of the way. 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

Zephaniah 3:17. The Lord your God is with you, the mighty warrior who saves. He will take great delight in you. In his love, he will no longer rebuke you, but will rejoice over you with singing. Your encouraging WPER.

As the new school year begins, we thank you, teachers, for the long hours, for the unseen kindnesses, and the impact you make in the lives of every student. You are loved. From your encouraging WPER.

0: 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Just take a listen.
1: 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And you don't know how much you touch people's lives daily.
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A new command I give you, love one another. 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Your encouraging WPER.

0: my daughter. She's been going through a lot of things, and it's a struggle. But I know that God's in control, and that He's going to take care of it. I know He's big enough to take care of any problem that ever comes along. I can turn on PER, and there is something that's either being said or being played that is an encouragement.
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1: So I've been listening with the LGL station for about the last 5-6 years now. 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You know, when I'm listening to it, I can feel God's presence. 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
1: 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It means a lot to me to have it. It's right there, the right song at the right time.

Isaiah 55:6. 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Call on him while he is near. Your encouraging WPER.

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